here, under pressure from here. You look fresher, but all I got is dirt in my hair. My nightmares manifest, but I can escape. Yours is in your chest with no form or shape. The tape's running. I push the button to send. Upon each other we all depend. Message and whoever asks my name or where I came from.

I can feel a storm coming, I can sense the air change, cause the skies are turning as the world's burning grey. The wind's breathing heavy, the dark clouds are closing in, so I run to the open, cause the rain is my friend. The rain is my friend. The rain is my friend. I can feel the air changing, yeah, it's warm and it's thick, as the sun's disappearing and the clouds close in quick. I know what's a-coming, all my hairs stand on end, and I run to the open, cause the rain is my friend. The rain is my friend. The rain is my friend.